0: 94.3 RS2.
1: Yo, man.
2: Yo.
1: Open up, man.
2: Yo, what do you want, man?
1: My girl just caught me.
2: You made her catch you?
1: I don't know how I let this happen.
2: But who?
1: The girl next door, you know?
2: Man.
1: I don't know what to do.
2: Said it wasn't you.

0: frisch in Berlins besten Musikmix.
1: So easy to fall in love.
0: Olivia Dean, So Easy to Fall in Love. 94.3 RS2.